Clouds in sight, who walks up to a giant and picks a fight, who turns a lion's den into a petting zoo, who can have church in a fiery furnace.

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She kinda caught my soul, which had me a little more open to close. Walls I built, opinions I learned, covered in the ashes, the bridges I burned, blind to the arrow that was headed to my heart. But you hit the mark. Wind.

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1: 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They seem to always play the right music at the right time, and I know that's repetitive for what everybody says, but when it's the truth, it'll stand.
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0: Well, I can now say we're just 6 days away from J-Fest, and that's one of the artists that will be there. The band reads, "If I Didn't Have You," J-103. Yeah, J-Fest is going to be a huge day this coming Saturday. Tennessee River Park and the Cola Highway. You got the band Reeves, Bay Turner, Rachel Purcell, Eli Gable. And of course, winding up the day, Danny Gokey, Matt Mayer, Matt Maher, KB, and of course, Matthew West. It is the Tennessee Valley's largest Christian music festival. All we need is you, and there's still a chance to get those wristbands, but you will have to stand in line at the gate to get them at jfast.com.
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